0: upside down when nothing feels like home. 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
1: So klingen die guten Zeiten. 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

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Die 8 geht an Color Me Bad, I Wanna Sex You Up.

0: Landeswelle Yester Hits mit allen Rock- und Pop-Klassikern.
1: On a warm summer's evening, on a train bound for nowhere, I met up with a gambler. We were both too tired to sleep, so we took turns of staring

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Violence, destruction, who knows? 'Cause time is slipping away.

0: Hey there, this is Roger Hodgson of Supertramp, and you're listening to Dirk on Yester Hits, and it's a wonderful program. I hope you're enjoying it.
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1: 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This is Smoke Janet Jackson type of